0: In rescue, there are still more than 2,500 Yazidi who are remain missing today.
1: British researchers say taking part in activities such as reading, listening to music, or visiting a gallery or museum may slow the pace of biological aging. A study by the University College London compared participants' arts and cultural engagement with chemical changes to DNA that influence biological aging without altering the genetic code. It found those who engaged in arts and cultural activities more frequently appeared to have a slower pace of aging and a younger biological age. The links were stronger for middle-aged and older adults. Turning to sport, Carlton coach Michael Voss has reportedly resigned, effective immediately. The Blues have lost their past seven matches and sit 16th on the ladder after just one win this year. Voss was appointed as coach at the end of 2021 and led Carlton to a preliminary final in 2023. The club has recently been criticised and fined for its response to Elijah Holland's mental health episode last month.
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1: Good morning. The time on 2CBD FM is now 4 minutes past 10 a.m. and today is Tuesday the 12th of May. And I hope all our mothers out there had a beautiful special day with their family. Happy Mother's Day. Glen Innes expecting a maximum temperature today of 18 degrees and an overnight minimum of 7 degrees. Currently here in Glen Innes, outside our studios at 131 Church Street, the temperature is 15 degrees. The weather for the Northern Tablelands for Tuesday, partly cloudy, medium chance of showers on and east of the ranges, most likely from late this morning, near zero chance of rain elsewhere. The winds will be southeast, 25 to 35 kilometres per hour. There is 20% chance of receiving 1 millimetre of rain. The fire danger rating is moderate. The UV index is moderate. The humidity is sitting at 59%. And the wind is now blowing east-southeast at 35 kilometres per hour. Good morning. You'll be listening to Carolyn's collection of music. But before I start my program, I'd like to thank Michael for sitting in for Jen this morning, and I heard Burning Bridges as I was coming up to the studio in my car this morning, a classic song from Kelly's Heroes that starred Clint Eastwood, one of my favourite actors. And we'll start off with none other than Dwight Yoakam and The Back of Your Hand.

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0: And you'll be listening to Barbara Fairchild singing a song that was made famous and was written by Bill Anderson, and The Tips of My Fingers.
3: I want to do a song for y'all. This was a hit for Roy Clark. I like Roy Clark. You too, aren't me and you, the rest of them don't care. All right. 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Okay. 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

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'Cause I always thought my life was meant for something.

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And on to CBD FM this morning, another great song there from Barbara Fairchild, Every Flower Has a Seed. And before that, the Bill Anderson classic, The Tips of My Finger. And as she said, Roy Clark made it number one, but it was originally sang by the writer, who was Bill Anderson. Barbara Fairchild, Every Flower Has to Have a Seed. I think that's beautiful. She actually wrote that song as well. And 23 minutes past 10 a.m., we're heading over now to Tyler, England, and he'll be singing, what will he be singing? Track number one, My Baby, No, Esther, whatever, no more. Anyway, I'll listen and I'll understand what he's saying.

My Baby Noah Starkey, Okay, No More. Got onto it, that one. And, Tyler England. Heading over now to Aussie gentleman Keith Glass, and it's a Southerly Buster.

0: Oh, there you go with Aussie gentleman Keith Glass. And if I remember correctly, I think he was in a group called Prairie Oyster, and I'll be playing some of their songs during my program today as well. So Prairie Oyster, I think Aussie gentleman Keith Glass was the lead singer in the group called Prairie Oyster. So some of those songs coming up shortly. And I would like to welcome Shirley into our studios this morning. How are you, Shirley?
1: I'm really well, thank you, Carolyn.
0: Yeah, coping with that wind out there this morning?
1: Yes, it's a bit brisky.
0: Bit brisky, a bit strong. Mm-hmm. It's actually a strong breeze.
1: It is.
0: And Shirley is here to let our listeners know all that's been happening at the Glen Innes Bolo during the last week. And I'll hand over to Shirley.
1: Thank you, Carolyn. Good morning, listeners. On Thursday, we had our social bowlers with Steve Levy and Cole Dawson, defeating Glenn Bennett and Glenn Smith 28-15, with Steve Stewart and Colin Baker, defeating Bob Thomas and myself 27-21, with Dean McAlpine and Robert Rees, defeating Bob Grange and George Bates 20-14, Robert Richards and Grebo Mira, defeating John Turner and Colin Skinner 19-14. On Saturday and Sunday, we had our annual Glen Innes Celtic Pairs Tournament. On the weekend, we hosted 28 teams of bowlers from far and wide at our Celtic Pairs Carnival. We had players from Hamilton, Gyra, Inverell Sporties, Armidale City, Inverell RSN, Tenterfield, North Beach, Urulla, Raymond Terrace, Moree, Bingra, Katingle, and also Glen Innes. We're fighting it out for $3,000 in prize money. A huge thank you goes to the volunteers who made our successful carnival. Our best performed team on Saturday was Dennis Williams and Rachel Shannon, his daughter. Best performed team on Sunday was the team from Hamilton Island. Our fourth place winners was Dave Morgan and Cole Patton from Inverell. Our third place winners, Anthony Boole and Scott Campbell from Gyra. Our second place was Scott Hamilton and Simon Luxford from Inverell. Our first place was John McEwain and Robert Rees, Gyra and Glen Innes. Our upcoming events was weekly Wednesday trivia, which is a chance to win $1,600 in Jag the Jack. Raffles on Friday night and Sunday afternoon and Sunday at lunchtime. Our members' draw is now up to $1,850 on Friday night. Our Triple R Fishing Club raffles Sunday evening. Our social bowls Thursday, Saturday and Sunday. 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Our smorgasbord lunch every Wednesday and Thursday, and bingo Sunday afternoons at 2 p.m. It's calling at 3. Thank you, listeners, and thank you to Carolyn.
0: Wow, what a huge weekend you had here in
1: Absolutely.
0: Glen Innes.
1: It was really, really great.
0: Yeah, and all those teams coming from everywhere. That's amazing.
1: 14 teams.
0: Wow.
1: 14 different towns.
0: Yeah, that's wonderful, isn't it?
1: My word, it was.
0: Yeah, I'm sure they would have enjoyed being here in Glen Innes.
1: Oh, they absolutely loved the weather that we put on.
0: Yeah, we did. Just perfect for them.
1: It was quite warm by the time you come off the greens.
0: Yeah.
1: Sunday afternoon.
0: Well, I'm glad you had a really great, successful weekend here in Glen Innes at the Glen Innes Bolo.
1: Thank you, Carolyn.
0: And I'll see you next week.
1: Okay, thank you.
0: Okay. You and Pete have a great day. Thank you. Heading over now to Vince Gill, and he'll be singing O Carolina.

And a great song there, being sung by Vince Gill and Oh Carolina. Heading back to 1983 with that one. Heading over now to Aussie lady Jean Stafford, and Love Is Just a Two-Step Away.

0: Ah, Gene Stafford there, where love is just a two-step away. And the time is now 10:40 a.m. We'll have a word from our sponsors. 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
0: And next will be a song from Prairie Oyster. And as I said earlier, Aussie gentleman Keith Glass was the lead singer. And Prairie Oyster is from Hamilton, Ontario, Canada, back in the 1990s. So here we go with Something to Remember You By. Keith Glass actually co-wrote this song with Joan Besson.

Splendor, there you go. A great song there from Prairie Oyster from Canada, back to the 1990s, and lead singer was Aussie gentleman Keith Glass. Something to Remember You By. He co-wrote the song as well, as I said earlier. Another song now from Gene Stafford, and that says it all.

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And the time on 2CBD FM this morning is 55 minutes past 10 a.m. A beautiful duet there being sung by Sammy Kershaw with Laurie Morgan, and Maybe Not Tonight. Now this next song is being sung by Aussie gentleman Dude Lovett, and a track number one is Wickham's Man. A little bit of information here. Living on the Darling Downs, I often see Wickham's transport trucks rolling down the highway. One day I thought to myself, what a great job these guys do keeping our big country moving. As the saying goes, without trucks, Australia stops. That thought was the inspiration for my new single, Wickham's Man. This song is dedicated to all the families and truck drivers who work hard in a sometimes dangerous environment out on our roads. Here we go with Dude Lovett and the title track, Wickham's Man. To all those truck drivers out there, travel safe.

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1: Hello, I'm Laura Devoy. The Federal Treasurer says tonight's budget was designed to help Australians deal with economic uncertainty. There are five major packages in the budget: fuel security, cost of living and housing, productivity, tax reform and savings. It comes amid rising inflation, largely caused by the war in the Middle East. Jim Chalmers says the cost and consequences of the conflict will be felt for some time.
2: The developments in the Middle East and all of this global economic uncertainty that we are dealing with, these are reasons to act more decisively and with more urgency, not to kick the can down the road on some of these difficult issues that we take on tonight.
1: Dr. Chalmers will hand down the budget at 7:30pm Australian Eastern Standard Time. The Shadow Treasurer, Tim Wilson, says the measures are likely to send many Australians backwards, but he says the opposition is waiting for further details before determining its position.
3: But it's very clear that with the approach the government is taking, it's very hard to support increased taxes when Australians are already doing it so tough. Inflation is a problem that has been consistently stoked by this government since they've been elected.
1: That audio from the ABC. One of the country's biggest iron ore companies is set to learn how much it will have to pay an Indigenous group for mining on its land. Fortescue Metals Group began mining on Yindjibundi land in Western Australia's Pilbara in 2013 without permission. In 2017, a court awarded the traditional owners exclusive native title rights. The Yindjibundi Aboriginal Corporation is seeking nearly $2 billion in compensation. Federal Court Justice Stephen Burnley will hand down his decision today. An Australian soldier has died in a parachuting accident on the New South Wales south coast. Defence says the incident occurred during a training exercise at Jervis Bay Airfield last night. Another soldier suffered minor injuries. New data shows more Australians are receiving palliative care. The Australian Institute of Health and Welfare says in 2024-25, nearly 16,000 people received Medicare-subsidised palliative medicine attendance and case conference services. More than 78,000 services were delivered nationally. The report has also highlighted gaps, with limited or no data on measures such as cultural safety, advanced care planning, preferred place of death, and the proportion of people who receive palliative care when needed. New South Wales is set to strengthen its bail laws to make it harder for organised criminals to apply for bail. The state government says legislation to be introduced today will enhance the court's ability to consider an accused organisation crime links in bail decisions and expand the circumstances under which the granting of bail can be temporarily stayed. The government says the measures target criminals who threaten public safety, torch kill cars which have been used to facilitate organised crime, and recruit children to commit serious offences. Turning to sport, in cricket, Harjas Singh, who scored a triple century in Sydney first grade late last year, has been added to New South Wales' domestic squad. New coach Brad Haddon has confirmed his squad for next season, with fast bowler Bryce Jackson the only interstate arrival. Sam Constance returns to the contract list, which also boasts six players with national contracts, including Pat Cummins, Steve Smith and Mitchell Starc. And the NRL's longest active streak of consecutive games will come to an end this week. Cronulla Sharks hooker Blake Brayley has been ruled out due to concussion protocols. Brayley had played 139 consecutive matches.
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5: And good morning. The time on 2CBD FM is now 5 minutes past 11am, and today is Tuesday the 12th of May. Glen Innes expecting a maximum temperature today of 18 degrees and an overnight minimum of 7 degrees. Currently here in Glen Innes, we are now sitting on 16 degrees. The weather for the Northern Tablelands for Tuesday, partly cloudy. Medium chance of showers on and east of the ranges, near zero chance elsewhere. Winds will be southeast at 25 to 35 kilometres per hour. Now there is 20% chance of receiving 1 millimetre of rain. The fire danger rating is moderate, as is the UV index. It's moderate as well. The humidity is sitting at 52%. The wind is blowing east-southeast at 44 kilometres per hour. 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
2: And another song now from Barbara Fairchild. It's a lovely song if you listen to the lyrics. Barbara Fairchild and Robin Danced.

Ah, what a beautiful sad song there, but a beautiful song as well. Barbara Fairchild, written by somebody Cornelius and Robin Danst. Heading over now to a song from Royal Wade and Head Turn and Look. He wrote this song as well.

0: And another great song there from Aussie gentleman Keith Glass and Glass Ceiling. It's 20 minutes past 11 a.m. Here's a word from our sponsors. Then we'll be heading over to Shane Worley and The Final Touch.
1: Whoa, Alvin. Jet saddlery again. We got your new saddle last week. 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New breastplate? 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What about me, Albert? 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

nights just wishing that I could finally realize what was missing, 'cause I always thought my life was meant for something more.

0: And on 2CBD FM this morning, another song there from a nice young guy. His name is Tyler England. And track number two, She's Gonna Miss Me When He's Gone. And this CD was produced by Garth Brooks. Young Tyler England, another great song. And being held from March the 25th to May the 23rd, the Cameron Art Group. And the exhibition is being held out at the Gurrawa Gallery. And would like to say good morning to Lloyd and Wendy. Now, the Gurrawa Gallery is situated at 9979 New England Highway here in Glen Innes. And the phone number is 0403 383 080. And the Gurrawa Gallery opening hours are Wednesdays to Saturday, 10 a.m. till 4 p.m. And Smoko with Friends, save the date, morning tea provided. 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That's being held Wednesday the 20th of May, 10 a.m. till 11:30 a.m. at the Glencoe Hall. RSVP by Monday the 18th of May 2026, and their number is 0267 32 3443, or email karen.brave@glenrack.org.au. 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
0: And thank you. And on 2CBD FM this morning, another song now from Dude Lovett, who earlier in my program sang all about the Wickham's Man. Those great big beautiful white and red semi-trailers that head down the highway. Well, here he is with track number two, and he's going back to Bogabilla.

And dude, I love it there with Back to Bogabilla, and as I thoroughly enjoyed that song, and he mentioned quite a few well-known singers. I think we'll go with another one from Dude Love It, and this time singing Time Will Tell.

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1: Hello, I'm Laura Devoy. The federal government says five Australians and a New Zealander being repatriated from overseas are in good health. The group, who were on a cruise ship at the centre of a Hunter virus outbreak, arrived in the Netherlands this morning. The Department of Foreign Affairs and Trade is still finalising plans to bring them home. Health Minister Mark Butler says the Hunter virus has now been listed under the Biosecurity Act as a listed human disease, which is able to be the subject of biosecurity orders.
2: And those orders will be that the five Australians, four citizens and one permanent resident, and the New Zealand national, once they arrive back in Australia, will be subject to quarantine arrangements that I outlined yesterday.
1: An expert in social cohesion and race relations says Australian attitude towards people of faith has become more negative in recent years. Emeritus Professor Andrew Marcus from Monash University conducted a survey last year which found 15% of respondents indicated a negative attitude toward people of Jewish faith, up from 9% 2 years earlier. Professor Marcus told the Royal Commission on Anti-Semitism and Social Cohesion negative attitudes toward people of all faiths increased.
3: I think that's very important context, because if you just have that finding on its own, you would have a different understanding than if you understood that there was a general movement for most faith groups.
4: And so that movement was reflected across other faith groups as well?
3: Yes, and that shows that if you only have something in isolation, you may misinterpret what is happening.
1: There are fresh calls to phase out the public-private partnership model across New South Wales. Peter Hislop reports.
5: The New South Wales inquiry into the management, maintenance and operational issues at the Calvary Mater Hospital in Newcastle, where extensive mould and communication issues were found, is today hearing from representatives of the Health Services Union, who say the model is not working in regional hospitals, where warnings about understaffing and broken equipment are not being escalated to state health officials. HSU Assistant Secretary Lauren Hutchins.
6: You know, we've got workers that are saying they're too scared to raise concerns, and that puts workers at risk, but importantly, it puts patients at risk.
5: Representatives are today giving evidence on conditions at Bathurst, Orange and Bloomfield hospitals in the New South Wales Central West.
1: Almost 400 entries have been submitted to one of Australia's most prestigious art competitions. The Percivals offers $40,000 for the portrait painting prize, $10,000 for the photographic portrait prize and $1,000 for the animal portrait prize. The competition is run by the Townsville City Council every 2 years, but attracts artists from across the country. This year's exhibition will open at the Perk Tucker Regional Gallery next Saturday. The late Virginia Giuffre's book, Nobody's Girl, a memoir of surviving abuse and fighting for justice, has won the top prize at the British Book Awards. Published after her death last year, the book recounts abuse Ms. Giuffre allegedly suffered at the hands of Jeffrey Epstein and his associates. Ms. Giuffre also won the Freedom to Publish Prize alongside Meta whistleblower Sarah Wynne Williams. Turning to sport, assistant coach Josh Fraser is set to lead Carlton this weekend. Head coach Michael Voss has reportedly resigned, with the club 16th on the AFL ladder. The Blues have won just one match so far this year and have lost their past seven games. It's reported Voss's departure is immediate.
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8: And good afternoon. The time on 2CBD FM is now 5 minutes past midday. Today is Tuesday, the 12th of May. Glen Innes expecting a maximum temperature today of 18 degrees and an overnight minimum of 7 degrees. Currently here in Glen Innes, outside our studios at 131 at Church Street, the temperature is now 17 degrees. The weather for the Northern Tablelands for Tuesday, partly cloudy, medium chance of showers on and east of the ranges, near zero chance of rain elsewhere. Now the wind will be southeast at 25 to 35 kilometres per hour. There is 20% chance of receiving 1 millimetre of rain. The fire danger rating is moderate. The UV index is moderate as well. The humidity is sitting at 52%. The wind has dropped slightly. It is now blowing southeast at 35 kilometres per hour. And good afternoon, you're listening to Carolyn's Collection of Music, and it's time for my segment of Indigenous music this afternoon, and we'll start off with an instrumental from Barry Benning and the Benning Brothers, and they're going down to Mexico.

0: Ah, great instrumental there from Barry Benning and the Benning Brothers and Mexico. The Benning Brothers Band was formed by founder Frank Sr. and Roy back in 1963 and joined 2 years later by Barry, who became one of the first Aboriginal instrumental groups in the Kimberley. Eric joined the group at 8 years of age playing drums. He now plays guitar, as does his son Eric Jr., with his other son Cody as the drummer. After releasing 2 cassette albums, the band has proved to be popular not only at the top end of the West, but Australia-wide, receiving a lot of media attention and airplay. Pindaroo Music now proudly presents their debut CD, and it's called About the Benning Brothers Band, and was recorded and mixed in Studio B at the Lindsay Butler Studios. Barry Benning and the Benning Brothers. And it's now 10 minutes past midday. We'll have a word from our sponsors.
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0: And now we're heading over to the early years Aboriginal rock and roll with Roger Knox and Nadine.

0: And that was Roger Knox with Nadine, Is That You? Heading over now to Troy Cassidaly and Bean Pickin' Blues.
1: My grandmother was a big influence on my life. And one day my nan said to me, look, now the soccer season's over, we're going to go and do something different this Saturday. I said, what's that, nan? And being 7 years old, I didn't know what surprises I was in for, you know. She said, we're going to go bean picking. I said, oh, that's great. What's bean picking? Anyway, I spent the first 2 hours in that paddock pegging clods at the cows in the paddock next door. And then she called me over and she said, son boy, come on. I'm going to teach you how to bend your back and earn a quid. And I have to say that my nan instilled some things in me that I've never forgotten. Hard work has never been something that I've been afraid of because of my nan. So I wrote this song about the bean picking days that we had with me, my nan, the clods, and my Auntie Val.

0: Thank you. We have a special guest who to me has been a big influence on my life and my songwriting in particular. And she's been someone that I guess when you hear the song she's written, they take you away. She's really not in the music business. To me, as a kid, she was in the transportation business because she was taking me away with Indian Pacific, Walk a Country Mile. And this favourite song I'm going to sing with her right now, The Biggest Disappointment in the Family Was Me. Please make welcome and join the key, folks. I love this song, Joy, and thank you for penning it. It's going to affect my life for the rest of my life, so thank you.
1: Thanks very much, Joy.

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Tracy Lee Gray there with I'm Not Your Jukebox. Heading over now to a beautiful duet being sung by Archie Roach. Playing this song especially for Maureen during my program this afternoon. Archie Roach and Emma Donovan and Love, Sweet Love.

A beautiful duet there from Archie Roach and Emma Donovan, and Love Sweet Love. Heading back to my CD of Aboriginal rock and roll, and we'll go with Vic Sims and Hey Sheriff.

Oh, Big Sims there with Hey Sheriff. Here we go with Buddy Knox. And I think this might be the all-time Elvis classic, One Night. Here we go with Buddy Knox.

And the all-time classic One Night being sung by Vic Sims. And I'm going to end my segment of Indigenous music this afternoon with another song from Troy Castadaly. And this time he'll be singing Losing My Blues Tonight. Troy Castadaly. Hey!

0: You gotta lose your blues.
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0: another great song there from Dwight Yoakam, who wrote that song as well, and Just Passing Time. Speaking of time, the time is exactly 12:50 p.m. and we'll have a word.
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1: Hello, I'm Shannon Kirkwood. An experienced Australian Army soldier has died during a parachuting training course incident at a New South Wales Army airfield. The Australian Defence Force says he was assisting a specialist training activity at the Jervis Bay airfield last night at the ADF Parachute School. The ADF says, of what is known, it suggests two paratroopers collided mid-air while they were manoeuvring toward the drop zone, falling from height. A sergeant survived with minor injuries. Defence Major General Garth Gould says Warrant Officer Lachlan Muddle, aged 50, received fatal injuries as a result of the fall.
2: He was highly regarded within our community. He was skilled, professional, and he'll be remembered for his sense of humour and his genuine and deep commitment to serving the nation, serving in Army, and serving in the Special Air Service Regiment.
1: As Treasurer Jim Chalmers prepares to hand down his fifth budget, there's a call for greater protection of the nation's most vulnerable. The Australian Council of Social Service says it wants to see the delivery of tax reform, increases to income support, and more investment in social and affordable housing. CEO Dr. Cassandra Goldie says serious tax reform will help raise the revenue required to invest in income support and vital services, housing and essential services. The Treasurer has confirmed the budget will comprise of five major packages: fuel security, cost of living and housing, productivity, tax reform and savings. Arrangements are still being made for the return of Australians who were on board a hantavirus-stricken cruise ship. Four Australian citizens, a permanent resident and a New Zealander, are currently in the Netherlands after disembarking the ship in the Canary Islands overnight. A flight to Perth is yet to be confirmed. The hantavirus outbreak was fatal. Many on board the ship have fallen ill. Health Minister Mark Butler says the Australians and New Zealander are in good health. He says federal care will be provided to the group when they arrive in the WA capital.
3: They'll be transported immediately to the quarantine facility at Bullsbrook, which is effectively next door to the Air Force base, and they'll be subject to 3 weeks of quarantine at that facility. That facility is purpose-built exactly for this sort of a case.
1: Energy security and the Indo-Pacific have been key discussion points between the Federal Foreign Minister and the US Secretary of State. Penny Wong has held a call with Marco Rubio today, where they reaffirmed their commitment to promoting a free and open Indo-Pacific. A readout of the call from the US Secretary of State's office also noted there were discussions on Iran and the ongoing efforts to restore freedom of navigation in the Strait of Hormuz. Researchers say South Australians should have been better prepared for the state's harmful algal bloom. A study published in Nature Sustainability found while Australia is good at identifying and analysing climate risks, it needs to move from monitoring to action. Associate Professor Anya Kutaba from Adelaide University says a four-step framework outlined in the paper would have helped South Australians be more prepared. Speaking to National Radio News, she's compared it to seeing a charging rhino.
4: You can hear it, you can see it, and you can just step away as it is going to hit you because it won't stop. You know, it will keep charging and charging at you. But what you need to do is, if you were prepared, you can just do one step to the side and you can be saved. But we just stood in front of the rhino and didn't really do much.
1: To sport now, Australians Emerson Jones and Adam Walton have been awarded wildcards into the main draw of Roland Garros. 17-year-old Jones will compete in the main draw at the French Open for the first time in her career. The pair bring the Australian contingent in the French Open singles to 13. The Grand Slam begins next week.
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6: And good afternoon. The time on 2CBD FM is now 5 minutes past 1 p.m. Today is Tuesday, the 12th of May. Glen Innes expecting a maximum temperature today of 18 degrees and an overnight minimum of 7 degrees. Currently here in Glen Innes, outside our studios, we are now sitting on 17 degrees. The weather for the Northern Tablelands for Tuesday, partly cloudy. Medium chance of showers on and east of the ranges, near zero chance of rain elsewhere. The winds will be southeast at 25 to 35 kilometres per hour. There is 20% chance of receiving 1 millimetre of rain. The fire danger rating is moderate. The UV index is moderate as well. The humidity has dropped to 48%. And the wind is now blowing east-southeast at 32 kilometres per hour. And good afternoon. You've been listening to Carolyn's collection of music and welcome to the last hour. I'll be here till 2 o'clock this afternoon. Then David will be in to take you through the afternoon with a really great program. So stay tuned and don't walk away. And here's Dwight Yoakam.

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And on 2CBDFM this afternoon, a double play there from Barbara Fairchild. There Ain't No Way and Love Is Looking in Someone's Eyes. And she wrote both those songs. Heading over now to Vince Gill, and he wrote this song, Turn Me Loose, back in 1983.

0: And Vince Gill there with Turn Me Loose. He wrote the song as well, and the time is exactly 1:20 p.m. Here's a word from our sponsors.
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0: Thank you, and on 2CBDFM this afternoon, heading back to Dude Lovett from my CD Wickham's Man, and this time he'll be playing Ode to Troy Cassar-Daly. Here we go with Dude Lovett.

0: 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Love your work, man.
1: What a great song there. Written by and sung by Do Lovett, and ode to Troy Cassidaly. Speaking of Troy Cassidaly, here is his beautiful lady, Laurel Edwards, and she's singing a song that she wrote, co-wrote with her husband, Troy Cassidaly, and Come On Down.

Laurel Edwards there with a song she co-wrote with her husband Troy Cassidaly, and Come On Down is a fun song about having a good time. And there's been a lot of water under the bridge since Brisbane's Laurel Edwards entered Star Maker in 1992. Heading back to Dude Love It and High Ground.

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0: And another great song there from Prairie Oyster from Ontario, Canada. Back in the 1990s, a song written by Aussie gentleman Keith Glass. And they, Prairie Oyster, was singing But You Said. And the time on 2CBD FM is exactly 1:40 p.m. We'll have a word from our sponsors. Then we'll be heading back to Keith Glass himself from my CD Southerly Buster. Track number 12 is The Other Side of the Border. I wonder which border that might be. Queensland, Victorian. Anyway, we'll find out soon. Here's a word from our sponsors.
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Oh, the other side of the border in New Mexico, Keith Glass, the Aussie gentleman, and the other side of the border, 45 minutes past 1 p.m. Would like to say good afternoon to Lynn. Thank you for your phone call. Glad you're enjoying the music you are listening to. Playing a song especially for you. I thought it sounded a little bit appropriate. Here's Royal Wade with Stay Tuned.

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2: And thank you, and on 2CBD FM this afternoon, here we go with Aussie gentleman Dave Pryor, I Wish It Would Rain. Dave's Pryor's second album, Sand and Sea, is a celebration of the part of Australia that Dave now calls home, and that's Geraldton in Western Australia. Dave Pryor, I Wish It Would Rain.
3: It's so damn hot, it feels like hell.

We talked for hours. Everything was just fine.

I just love that song. Neil Ram is a new talented face on the Australian country music scene, originally from Rockhampton in central Queensland and now based in Brisbane. Neil Ram there with Head Over Heels. That is all the time I have today to be bringing you Carolyn's collection of music. I'll be back on a Friday afternoon from 2 p.m. till 6 p.m. with Bygone Classics. So until then, enjoy your week. Stay warm. The nights are nippy. Most of all, be happy and stay tuned to 2CBD FM. David will be in shortly. He's not here at the moment, but he will be in shortly. Oh, yes, he is. He's just coming through the door. I didn't know you were here. You were here? Okay. All rugged up and warm. Oh, okay. New coat. Okay. David just came in through the door. And I'm going to leave you with a song from Wade Hayes that is the title track of my CD, co-written by him with Jerry Sally. Wade Hayes and A Place to Turn Around, the title track. Have a great week. Stay warm. Most of all, be happy.

Moments and Memories on your Tuesday, 105.9, 91.1 to CBG FM, and a couple of tracks now going out to Carolyn.

And you're listening to 105.9. And I was just about to say, I've got a feeling it's going to be one of those days here at 2CBD for my program this afternoon. There's been obviously been some kind of alteration, or there is something has changed on the computer. And I keep persistently getting this message that keeps popping up on the screen saying, select a single file to get more information and share your cloud content. Select a single file to get more information and share your cloud content. Well, believe me, if I had some cloud content to share, we'd be getting 50 millimetres over the next couple of weeks. So there we go. But unfortunately, I don't have any cloud content to share that's worth knowing about anyway. Like I say, if I could share my cloud content, I'd more than happily end the drought if I had some to share. I have no idea what that means. Anyway, those couple of songs were going out to Carolyn too, from Don Williams' Shelter of Your Eyes. And Come Early Morning, here's some Elton John now.

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0: And it is currently sitting on 19.3 degrees in the city, 21.6 in the west, actually 21.6 in the city, 18.5 in the west, 20.5 in Newcastle, 22.8 in Brisbane, 24.1 in Ipswich, Amberley, and 19.3 on the Gold Coast. Locally here in Glen Innes, it is sitting on 16.1 at the official weather station with an effective temperature of 9.3. It is 16 degrees here at the Radio Centre in Church Street, courtesy of the Menshed Weather Station. That is after 7 overnight at a maximum yesterday of 20, going for 18 today with windy conditions. And hey, we're expecting 7 tonight, a top tomorrow of 17, and it should be windy. Once again, locally here, relative humidity sitting on 50, dew point 5.7, wind from the east-southeast, it's 30, gusting to 40, and the pressure is 1,029.2 and steady. Now, the general forecast for the Northern Tablelands, a partly cloudy day, medium chance of showers on and east of the ranges, near zero chance of rain elsewhere. Wind should be southeasterly, 25 to 35. Looking at the next 10 days, including today, which is, of course, Tuesday, the 12th day of May, in the year 2026, 7 to 18 and windy. Tomorrow, Wednesday, 7 to 17 and windy. Thursday, 7 to 17 and windy. Friday, 7 to 17 and mostly sunny. That's interesting. 7 to 17 on 1, 2, 3, 4, 5, 6, 6 of the 10 days for next week. So Friday, 7 to 17, mostly sunny. Well, Thursday, 7 to 17 and windy. Friday, 7 to 17, mostly sunny. Saturday, 6 to 18, mostly sunny. Sunday, 9 to 19, a late shower. Monday, 9 to 17, a possible shower. Tuesday next week, 7 to 18 and rain. Wednesday next week, 5 to 19, a late shower. Thursday, 13 to 17, with a possible shower. Now, further afield, if you happen to be travelling, Sydney is going for 23 with a possible shower. Penrith, 22, a possible shower. Newcastle, 22, a possible shower. Brisbane going for 24, mostly sunny. Ipswich, Amberley, 25, mostly sunny. And the Gold Coast going for a top temperature today of 24 degrees. And it should be mostly sunny for there as well, if you happen to be, happen to be heading that way. So there we go. Not too bad.

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1: Hello, I'm Shannon Kirkwood. A Special Air Service Regiment soldier has died during a parachute training accident at an army airfield in New South Wales. The Australian Defence Force says Warrant Officer Class 2 Lachlan Muddle died last night while he was assisting a specialist training activity at the Jervis Bay Airfield at the ADF Parachute School. A sergeant survived with minor injuries. The ADF has temporarily paused all parachuting training and an investigation will be launched. Defence Minister Richard Marles has paid tribute to Warrant Officer Muddle.
2: He participated in five separate deployments, including to Afghanistan. Lachlan Muddle was an expert sniper. He was a deeply experienced Special Forces soldier, and he is very much remembered for his humour and his commitment to service.
1: The ADF has requested the privacy of defence members and families is respected during this time. The Federal Treasury is set to outline tax system reform in tonight's budget. Tim Chalmers is expected to outline changes to negative gearing and the capital gains tax. He says now is the time for reform.
3: Now, obviously, people will go to any length to defend the current arrangements in the tax system, as I said. It would be easier to leave them undisturbed, but it wouldn't be the right thing to do. So tonight we take a series of right decisions for the right reasons.
1: Meantime, Shadow Treasurer Tim Wilson says many of the expected measures will likely send Australians backwards.
4: But it's very clear that with the approach the government is taking, it's very hard to support increased taxes when Australians are already doing it so tough. Inflation is a problem that has been consistently stoked by this government since they've been elected.
1: The company, whose education platform was targeted in a cyber attack, says it's reached an agreement with the alleged hackers. Instructure says the deal includes the return of data, digital confirmation of data destruction, and it's been told no customers will be extorted as a result of the incident. The cyber attack on its education platform Canvas affected hundreds of millions of students around the world, including schools and universities in Australia. The Health Services Union says company profits are being prioritised over patient care in New South Wales hospitals, still subject to the public-private partnership model. At the Calvary Mater Hospital in Newcastle, extensive mould and communication issues have been reported, which has become the subject of a parliamentary inquiry in session today. HSU Assistant Secretary Lauren Hutchins told National Radio News staff at regional hospitals under the partnerships are raising similar concerns.
5: The services are across the board, so, you know, cleaning, security, ward staff. We're being told that there are significant understaffing issues that aren't being reported. There's issues with equipment that's not being replaced. The concerns of staff, you know, of safety risks aren't being escalated to the local health district and aren't being addressed.
1: And hundreds of people have turned out to celebrate Sydney's fashion industry despite wet conditions. It's day two of Australian Fashion Week. Tamarama Beach has hosted one of today's shows dedicated to emerging designers. To Sport, Carlton has confirmed the departure of head coach Michael Voss. The side sits in 16th place on the AFL ladder, having won just one game this season. Blues president Rob Priestley has thanked Voss for his almost 5 years at the club.
6: During his time at the helm, he led our club to consecutive finals appearances in 23 and 24, with 23 culminating in a preliminary final. The fact this decision is mutual, I think respect reflects the quality of the individual we're dealing with here, and the club wants to thank him very sincerely for his significant contribution.
1: Blues assistant Josh Fraser will take over from Voss as interim coach.
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1: A partly cloudy day coming up. Medium chance of showers on an east of the ranges. Near zero chance or elsewhere. Winds southeasterly at 25 to 35. Overnight minimum temperature got down to 7 yesterday's max was 20. Going for 18 today, 16.9 at the official weather station with an effective temperature of 10.5. And it is 16 degrees here at the Radio Centre in Church Street, courtesy of the Menshed Weather Station. Sydney going for 23, a possible shower. Penrith 22, a possible shower. Newcastle 22, a possible shower. Brisbane 24, mostly cloudy. Ipswich Amberley 25, mostly cloudy, and the Gold Coast going for 24 degrees, and there should be showers when you get there.
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0: need saddlery again. We got your new saddle last week. 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

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Moments of Memories on your Tuesday with you right through until 6 o'clock tonight. And it is currently sitting on 20.8 degrees in the city, 19 in the west, 20.6 in Newcastle, 21.1 in Brisbane, 24 at Ipswich Amberley and 18.1 on the Gold Coast. Locally here in Glen Innes, 16.5 at the official weather station with an effective temperature of 9.5. It is 16 degrees here at the Radio Centre in Church Street, courtesy of the Menched Weather Station, after 7 overnight and 20 yesterday, going for a top today of 18 degrees, and it should be windy. And we're expecting 7 tonight and a top of 17 for tomorrow for your Wednesday, and it should be windy once again. So 18 today and 17 the maximum temperature expected for tomorrow. A couple of tracks now going out to Rachel from David. So these are going out from David to his sugar plum, Rachel. And I hope you both enjoy these couple of songs. This is Elvis Costello.

And that was a couple of songs there going out from David to his sugar plum, Rachel. And I hope you both enjoyed those couple of songs, David and Rachel. And that was Jim Reeves, Waltzing on Top of the World. And before that, Elvis Costello. And Every Day I Write the Book. Got some music coming up now from last year. Two different versions of the same song. The first version is by Godfrey Black and Zondra Bush. And it's called Goodbye. The song is called Goodbye to the New Board. And the second version is by The Valley Forest. And so two versions of the same song, Godfrey Black and Zondra Bush, and also The Valley Forest. It's called Goodbye to the New Board. And it was inspired by the British version of the TV show House of Cards, in which Ian Richardson played that part of the evil chief whip and pretender to the throne of Prime Minister Francis Urquhart so well. And as he would say himself, you might think that, but I couldn't possibly comment.

0: And yes, inspired, as I said, by the original 1990 TV version of British version of House of Cards, the TV miniseries starring Ian Richardson as Francis Urquhart. That was, and of course, Matty Storen too was the other main star of that particular show, the journalist, who he ended up throwing off the roof because he didn't trust her anymore and didn't need her anymore, of the House of Commons of all places. And then he got called by Her Majesty to form a cabinet. So there we go. That's the way it ended, House of Cards. Inspired by that movie or that TV miniseries from 1990, the original British House of Cards, that was The Valley Forest with Goodbye to the New Board. And before that, Godfrey Black and Zondra Bush with a different version of the same song, Goodbye to the New Board. And like the man himself would say, you might think that, I couldn't possibly comment.
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1: Hello, I'm Shannon Kirkwood. A Special Air Service Regiment soldier has died during a parachute training accident at an army airfield in New South Wales. The Australian Defence Force says Warrant Officer Class 2 Lachlan Muddle died last night while he was assisting a specialist training activity at the Jervis Bay Airfield at the ADF Parachute School. A sergeant survived with minor injuries. The ADF has temporarily paused all parachuting training and an investigation will be launched. Defence Minister Richard Marles has paid tribute to Warrant Officer Muddle.
2: He participated in five separate deployments, including to Afghanistan. Lachlan Muddle was an expert sniper. He was a deeply experienced Special Forces soldier, and he is very much remembered for his humour and his commitment to service.
1: The ADF has requested the privacy of defence members and families is respected during this time. The Federal Treasury is set to outline tax system reform in tonight's budget. Tim Chalmers is expected to outline changes to negative gearing and the capital gains tax. He says now is the time for reform.
3: Now, obviously, people will go to any length to defend the current arrangements in the tax system, as I said. It would be easier to leave them undisturbed, but it wouldn't be the right thing to do. So tonight we take a series of right decisions for the right reasons.
1: Meantime, Shadow Treasurer Tim Wilson says many of the expected measures will likely send Australians backwards.
4: But it's very clear that with the approach the government is taking, it's very hard to support increased taxes when Australians are already doing it so tough. Inflation is a problem that has been consistently stoked by this government since they've been elected.
1: The company, whose education platform was targeted in a cyber attack, says it's reached an agreement with the alleged hackers. Instructure says the deal includes the return of data, digital confirmation of data destruction, and it's been told no customers will be extorted as a result of the incident. The cyber attack on its education platform Canvas affected hundreds of millions of students around the world, including schools and universities in Australia. The Health Services Union says company profits are being prioritised over patient care in New South Wales hospitals, still subject to the public-private partnership model. At the Calvary Mater Hospital in Newcastle, extensive mould and communication issues have been reported, which has become the subject of a parliamentary inquiry in session today. HSU Assistant Secretary Lauren Hutchins told National Radio News staff at regional hospitals under the partnerships are raising similar concerns.
5: The services are across the board, so, you know, cleaning, security, ward staff. We're being told that there are significant understaffing issues that aren't being reported. There's issues with equipment that's not being replaced. The concerns of staff, you know, of safety risks aren't being escalated to the local health district and aren't being addressed.
1: And hundreds of people have turned out to celebrate Sydney's fashion industry despite wet conditions. It's day two of Australian Fashion Week. Tamarama Beach has hosted one of today's shows dedicated to emerging designers. To Sport, Carlton has confirmed the departure of head coach Michael Voss. The side sits in 16th place on the AFL ladder, having won just one game this season. Blues president Rob Priestley has thanked Voss for his almost 5 years at the club.
6: During his time at the helm, he led our club to consecutive finals appearances in 23 and 24, with 23 culminating in a preliminary final. The fact this decision is mutual, I think respect reflects the quality of the individual we're dealing with here, and the club wants to thank him very sincerely for his significant contribution.
1: Blues assistant Josh Fraser will take over from Voss as interim coach.
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1: And we can expect okay then, computer, if you like. Yeah, we can expect a partly cloudy day today. Medium chance of showers on and east of the ranges. Near zero chance of rain elsewhere. Winds southeasterly at 25 to 35. 15.5 at the official weather station with an effective temperature of 9.7. Relative humidity sitting on 50. Dew point 5.1. Wind from the east at 24, gusting to 29, and the pressure is 1,029.7 and steady. Now looking at the next 10 days, including today, which is, of course, Tuesday, 12th day of May, in the year 2026, 7 to 18 and windy. Tomorrow, Wednesday, 7 to 17 and windy. Thursday, 7 to 17 and windy. Friday, 7 to 17, mostly sunny. Saturday, 6 to 18, mostly sunny. Sunday, 9 to 19 and a late shower. Monday, 9 to 17, and a possible shower. Tuesday next week, 7 to 18, and rain. Wednesday next week, 5 to 19, with a late shower. And Thursday, 3 to 17, and a possible shower. We had 7 overnight. Yesterday's max was 20 degrees, coming for 18 today. Currently sitting on 15.5 at the official weather station, with an effective temperature of 9.7. It is 16 degrees here at the Radio Centre in Church Street, courtesy of the mentioned weather station. If you're travelling, Sydney going for 23, a possible shower. Penrith, 22, a possible shower. Newcastle, 22, a possible shower. Brisbane, 24, mostly cloudy. Ipswich, Amberley, 25 and mostly cloudy. And the Gold Coast going for a top temperature today of 24 degrees, and there should be showers on the way.

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0: And that was The Tail Wags the Dog with VIP, with the VP in control. And that was two different versions of the same song. As I said, that last version was by The Tail Wags the Dog, and before that, Jigsaw's Laptops Podcasts, and a different version of the same song, The Tail Wags the Dog. VP in control. And we also heard in the mix Paul Kelly, Alive and Well, and The New Five from out of the 1980s, and Life Without Lulu.
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Moments of Memories on your Tuesday, 105.9, 91.12 CBD FM, with you right through until 6 o'clock tonight. 19.3 degrees in the city, 19.6 in the west, 19.9 in Newcastle, 18.7 in Brisbane, 21.1 in Ipswich, Amberley, and 18.7 on the Gold Coast. Locally here in Glenelg, 15.5, with an effective temperature of 9.2. That's at the official weather station. It is 15 degrees here at the Radio Centre in Church Street, courtesy of the Minshed Weather Station, after 7 overnight and 20 yesterday, going for 18 today, and windy. And hey, we're expecting 7 tonight. Top drive 17. Should be windy again. That persistent easterly wind that does nothing. The easterly wind, it does nothing but make life cold and dreary and miserable. It doesn't bring any rain. I hate the easterly wind. Cannot stand the easterly wind. Keeps blowing my door open. This is where I'd put it. I'd put it in the cold, cold ground if I could.

0: And that was tune right there from a guy by the name of Tom Waits from Australia. That was called God's Away on Business. And before that, The Cold, Cold Ground.
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0: And here's a couple of songs going out to David from Rachel. So these ones are going out to David from Rachel. And the artists are The Waitresses and The Fruit Pastilles.

0: And that was a couple of songs there going out to David from Rachel. And, sorry, that was the Fruit Pastilles. And I'm not sure whether they're from Australia or not. They might be from Australia. But anyway, the two songs were I Don't Ever Want to See You Again by the Fruit Pastilles and I Know What Boys Like by the Waitresses. And those couple of songs, as I said, were going out to David from Rachel. And David, I hope you enjoyed those couple of songs.
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1: Okay, apparently the computer doesn't want to play the weather. 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
3: Hello, I'm Shannon Kirkwood. A Special Air Service Regiment soldier has died during a parachute training accident at an army airfield in New South Wales. The Australian Defence Force says Warrant Officer Class 2 Lachlan Muddle died last night while he was assisting a specialist training activity at the Jervis Bay Airfield at the ADF Parachute School. A sergeant survived with minor injuries. The ADF has temporarily paused all parachuting training and an investigation will be launched. Defence Minister Richard Marles has paid tribute to Warrant Officer Muddle.
4: He participated in 5 separate deployments, including to Afghanistan. Lachlan Muddle was an expert sniper. He was a deeply experienced Special Forces soldier. And he is very much remembered for his humour and his commitment to service.
3: The ADF has requested the privacy of defence members and families is respected during this time. The Federal Treasury is set to outline tax system reform in tonight's budget. Tim Chalmers is expected to outline changes to negative gearing and the capital gains tax. He says now is the time for reform.
5: Now, obviously, people will go to any length to defend the current arrangements in the tax system, as I said. It would be easier to leave them undisturbed, but it wouldn't be the right thing to do. So tonight we take a series of right decisions for the right reasons.
3: Meantime, Shadow Treasurer Tim Wilson says many of the expected measures will likely send Australians backwards.
6: But it's very clear that with the approach the government is taking, it's very hard to support increased taxes when Australians are already doing it so tough. Inflation is a problem that has been consistently stoked by this government since they've been elected.
3: The company, whose education platform was targeted in a cyber attack, says it's reached an agreement with the alleged hackers. Instructure says the deal includes the return of data, digital confirmation of data destruction, and it's been told no customers will be extorted as a result of the incident. The cyber attack on its education platform Canvas affected hundreds of millions of students around the world, including schools and universities in Australia. The Health Services Union says company profits are being prioritised over patient care in New South Wales hospitals, still subject to the public-private partnership model. At the Calvary Mater Hospital in Newcastle, extensive mould and communication issues have been reported, which has become the subject of a parliamentary inquiry in session today. HSU Assistant Secretary Lauren Hutchins told National Radio News staff at regional hospitals under the partnerships are raising similar concerns.
7: The services are across the board, so, you know, cleaning, security, ward staff. We're being told that there are significant understaffing issues that aren't being reported. There's issues with equipment that's not being replaced. The concerns of staff, you know, of safety risks aren't being escalated to the local health district and aren't being addressed.
3: And hundreds of people have turned out to celebrate Sydney's fashion industry despite wet conditions. It's day 2 of Australian Fashion Week. Tamarama Beach has hosted one of today's shows dedicated to emerging designers. To Sport, Carlton has confirmed the departure of head coach Michael Voss. The side sits in 16th place on the AFL ladder, having won just one game this season. Blues president Rob Priestley has thanked Voss for his almost 5 years at the club.
8: During his time at the helm, he led our club to consecutive finals appearances in 23 and 24, with 23 culminating in a preliminary final. The fact this decision is mutual, I think respect reflects the quality of the individual we're dealing with here, and the club wants to thank him very sincerely for his significant contribution.
3: Blues assistant Josh Fraser will take over from Voss as interim coach.
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1: And we have a partly cloudy Wednesday coming up. High chance of showers on and east of the range, a slight chance elsewhere. Winds east to southeasterly, 25 to 35. We had 7 overnight and 20 yesterday. Going for 18 today. And it's currently sitting on 14.1 at the official weather station with a effective temperature of 8 and 14 degrees here at the Radio Centre in Church Street, courtesy of the Menshed weather station. Sydney going for 23 and showers, Penrith 22 and a possible shower, Newcastle 22, a possible shower, Brisbane 24, mostly cloudy, Ipswich Amberley 25, mostly cloudy, and the Gold Coast going for 24 and showers. And welcome to the Sweet 16 songs, and a couple of songs going out to Shezza.

0: found that was a couple of songs going out to Shezza. That was two from Elvis, Follow That Dream and Viva Las Vegas.
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0: And a couple of songs now going out to Chez.

And that was a couple of songs going out to Chez. That was Willie Nelson with Blue Hawaii, Since I Didn't Have Elvis, and Elvis before that with Love Me Tender. And here's some songs now going out to Sherry Joy.

0: And those songs were going out to Sherry Joy. That was Marty Robbins, Just Married with El Paso, and also another version of El Paso there from Val Dunigan, and Conway Twitty with Don't Cry Joni.
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0: And it is 12.7 degrees at the official weather station with an effective temperature of 7.7. And it is 13 degrees here at the Radio Centre in Church Street, courtesy of the Men's Shed weather station. That's after 7 overnight and 20 yesterday. We were going for 17 today, and we're expecting windy conditions today and 7 tonight, and a top temperature tomorrow of 17 once again, and it should also be windy. Now here's a couple of songs, a Beatles triple play for Miss Parker.

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And that was a couple of songs there that was a Beatles triple play going out to Miss Parker. And I Want to Hold Your Hand, Hey Jude, and With Love From Me to You. And a couple of songs now going out to Piggy Legs, When I Find It, and that will be Shaken Stevens. And that's coming up very soon.

those couple of songs were going out to Piggy Legs, too, there from Shaken Stevens. I Might, and also A Love Worth Waiting For. And here's Johnny Horton now.

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1: Hello, I'm Shannon Kirkwood. A Special Air Service Regiment soldier has died during a parachute training accident at an army airfield in New South Wales. The Australian Defence Force says Warrant Officer Class 2 Lachlan Muddle died last night while he was assisting a specialist training activity at the Jervis Bay Airfield at the ADF Parachute School. A sergeant survived with minor injuries. The ADF has temporarily paused all parachuting training and an investigation will be launched. Defence Minister Richard Marles has paid tribute to Warrant Officer Muddle.
2: He participated in five separate deployments, including to Afghanistan. Lachlan Muddle was an expert sniper. He was a deeply experienced Special Forces soldier, and he is very much remembered for his humour and his commitment to service.
1: The ADF has requested the privacy of defence members and families is respected during this time. The Federal Treasury is set to outline tax system reform in tonight's budget. Tim Chalmers is expected to outline changes to negative gearing and the capital gains tax. He says now is the time for reform.
3: Now, obviously, people will go to any length to defend the current arrangements in the tax system, as I said. It would be easier to leave them undisturbed, but it wouldn't be the right thing to do. So tonight we take a series of right decisions for the right reasons.
1: Meantime, Shadow Treasurer Tim Wilson says many of the expected measures will likely send Australians backwards.
4: But it's very clear that with the approach the government is taking, it's very hard to support increased taxes when Australians are already doing it so tough. Inflation is a problem that has been consistently stoked by this government since they've been elected.
1: The company, whose education platform was targeted in a cyber attack, says it's reached an agreement with the alleged hackers. Instructure says the deal includes the return of data, digital confirmation of data destruction, and it's been told no customers will be extorted as a result of the incident. The cyber attack on its education platform Canvas affected hundreds of millions of students around the world, including schools and universities in Australia. The Health Services Union says company profits are being prioritised over patient care in New South Wales hospitals, still subject to the public-private partnership model. At the Calvary Mater Hospital in Newcastle, extensive mould and communication issues have been reported, which has become the subject of a parliamentary inquiry in session today. HSU Assistant Secretary Lauren Hutchins told National Radio News staff at regional hospitals under the partnerships are raising similar concerns.
5: The services are across the board, so, you know, cleaning, security, ward staff. We're being told that there are significant understaffing issues that aren't being reported. There's issues with equipment that's not being replaced. The concerns of staff, you know, of safety risks aren't being escalated to the local health district and aren't being addressed.
1: And hundreds of people have turned out to celebrate Sydney's fashion industry despite wet conditions. It's day two of Australian Fashion Week. Tamarama Beach has hosted one of today's shows dedicated to emerging designers. To Sport, Carlton has confirmed the departure of head coach Michael Voss. The side sits in 16th place on the AFL ladder, having won just one game this season. Blues president Rob Priestley has thanked Voss for his almost 5 years at the club.
6: During his time at the helm, he led our club to consecutive finals appearances in 23 and 24, with 23 culminating in a preliminary final. The fact this decision is mutual, I think respect reflects the quality of the individual we're dealing with here, and the club wants to thank him very sincerely for his significant contribution.
1: Blues assistant Josh Fraser will take over from Voss as interim coach.
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0: There you go. That was UMI. I was in three-piece rock band from Melbourne. 1993 that was recorded. The album was Sound As Ever. And that track was Adam's Ribs. Now, I've got some more Australian rock tonight here on 2CBD, Alphabet Soup. Voice of the Highlands here on Ngurrubal Country. And tonight, The Angels from 1978. Face to Face is the album I'm going to review tonight. And so hold on to your seats, hold on to your hats, and that'll be coming, starting up very, very soon. Anyway, I'm Carl, this is Alphabet Soup, and we'll have a word from our sponsors.
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Doc Neeson and the Boys, the Angels. Straight Jacket off the album Face to Face from 1978. Yeah, I went and saw the band a few times in Sydney back in the day. And because 1978's a long time ago. And at the Bexley North Hotel and I forget where else. You know how it goes. Rightio. What we got here? We've got Mason Ruffner. Haven't got a year for this. He's a Brit of some description. The album's called Gypsy Blood, and this track is Baby, I Don't Care No More.

Mason Ruffner. Okay, now from 2003, this is off a single, European single actually. It's Matchbox 20, and it's live, and this track is All I Need.

0: saddlery again. We got your new saddle last week. What's that? A new bridle? A new set of reins? New breastplate? 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

Yes, the Angels, of course. From 1978, Face to Face. That track was After the Rain, of course. Rightio, now from 2006, off an album called We'll Never Turn Back. This is Mavis Staples, and this track is 99 1/2.

Davis Stables. Okay. Now, from back in the day, Australian band, Australian outfit, sort of a soul outfit too, Max Merritt and the Meteors. And this track is It's Just Wasting Time.

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This is MC5, or the Motor City 5. They're a Detroit outfit, or they were. This track is Tutti Frutti.

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Little Richard song. Richard Payman. 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I'm scrolling. Oh, yeah. Some old school blues. Here we go, yes. Haven't got a year for it. John Lee Hooker. And that's off a collection anyway. This track is Hobo Blues.

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Angels, of course, and that was Love Takes Care. Now, from 2012, off an album called Songs of Anarchy. This is Katie Siegel and the Forest Rangers. And this track is Bird on a Wire. A Leonard Cohen song.

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There you go, the Angels. And that was Marseille, off the Face to Face album. Let's have a look here. The lineup: Doc Neeson, lead vocals; Rick Brewster, lead guitar; his brother John Brewster, a rhythm guitar; Chris Bailey, bass guitar; and Graham Buzz Bidstrup on drums. Now, I think the Angels originated out of Adelaide, South Australia. Okay, now from the UK, from 1975 or thereabouts anyway, off an album called Marjorie Razorblade. This is Kevin Coyne, and this track is Talking to No One.

UK, still in the UK, from 1967, off of the complete collection. It's the Kinks. And this track is Autumn Almanac.

Okay, up next, off an album called, they're calling to me, Unknown Album, and no year. This is an outfit called Lonesome Train. I do know that they're Australian, and they're doing a cover of a Beatles number, Everybody's Trying to Be My Baby.

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Okay. Now, haven't got a year for it. Probably around about the year 2010. Australians, Lucy DeSoto and Peter Wells. And this track is Can't Help It If You're Lucky.

Okay, now from Mexico, off an album called Viva Mexico, 2005. And the outfit calls themselves Mariachis and Marimbas. This track is, and I'm going to probably, oh no, I've got a good chance of pronouncing it properly, Ala en el Rancho Grande.

0: Yes, so if you haven't tuned into this program before, it's not called Alphabet Soup for nothing.
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is Hawaii Energy. Now, from 1997, this is Michael Bean, also known as The Call. This track is The Walls Came Down.

Okay. Now, let's have a look from 1991 of an album called Mr. Lucky. There's another one here from John Lee Hooker. This track is This Is Hip.

0: All right. Thank you, fellas.
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Hey, the Angels, live that time off the album Face to Face, 1978. That track was Live It Up. Now, from 1966, back in the day, off an album called A Hard Road. This is John Mayall's Blues Breakers. And this track is Someday After a While.

There you go. Now, from 1998, off an album called Slow Down. This is Keb Moe, alias Kevin Moore. This track is Henry.

Yeah, Kid Mo, great song. Now, from 1988, off an album called Talk Is Cheap. This is Keith Richards, and I could have stood you up.

Okay, we're going back to 1940 now to an album. Well, it's been titled Midnight Special. This is Leadbelly, also known, well, his real name was Huddy Leadbetter. And this album was recorded in a penitentiary in, I think, Mississippi. This track is New York City.

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Yes, the Angels from 1978, as I have mentioned. Face to Face is the album, and that album and that track was Be With You. Now, from 1971, the album Led Zeppelin 4. This track is Four Sticks.

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1: Would you like some of this?

Okay. The Angel's Outcast. Now, got the rattle of cheat sheets here. Let's have a look. Face to Face is the name of this album. It's a second studio album by Australian hard rock band The Angels, released in 1978 in June. It was co-produced by the band and Mark Opitz and peaked at number 18 on the Kent Music Report albums chart. It was accredited as quadruple platinum. The international version was released in March 1980 under the band name Angel City. The album cover was designed by Peter Ledger. I don't know if you've ever seen it. It's pretty good. And it won the King of Pop Award for Best Album Cover Design in 1978. In October 2010, Face to Face was listed in the book 100 Best Australian Albums. Now, Australian musicologist Ian McFarlane described Face to Face as a watershed release for the group. Ed Nerevol of Howlspace, never heard of either, Howlspace website, opined that it was delivered, that it delivered a tough blend of punk and metal. The band brought it home on stage behind their theatrical lead singer, jumping and gesturing maniacally, highlighting the drama in the lyrics. In every way, they were one of the most exciting bands in the country, and exhaustive touring brought the band a generation of loyal fans. How about that? Now, let's have a look. Now, from 1975, from an album called The Last Record Album, this is Little Feet, and this track is Somebody's Leavin'.

last little fate, Lowell George. And we got more littles here. Little Stephen and the Disciples of Soul. This is from 1982, off an album called Men Without Women. This track is Under the Gun.

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Yes, the Angels. I Ain't the One. From the Face to Face album. Another Aussie band here, three-piece band, actually, from Melbourne. This album, anyway, is called Roll On. From 2000, the year 2000. The band's The Living End. And this track is Pictures in the Mirror.

Okay. We've got a 1989. And the album New York. This is Lou Reed. And this track is Dirty Boulevard.

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He looks out a window without glass. The walls are made of cardboard. Newspapers on his feet, and his father beats him because he's too tired to beg. He's got 9 brothers and sisters. They're brought up on their knees. It's hard to run when a coat hanger beats you on the thighs. Pedro dreams of being older and killing the old man, but that's a slim chance. He's going to the boulevard. He's gonna end up on the dirty boulevard. He's going out to the dirty boulevard. He's going down to the dirty boulevard. This room costs $2,000 a month. You can believe it, man, it's true. Somewhere a landlord's laughing till he wets his pants. No one dreams of being a doctor or a lawyer or anything. They dream of dealing on the dirty boulevard. Give me your hungry, you're tired, you're poor, I'll piss on them. That's what the statue of bigotry says. Your poor huddled masses, let's club them to death and get it over with and just dump them on the boulevard. Get them out on the dirty boulevard. Going out to the dirty boulevard. They're going down on the dirty boulevard. Going out. Outside, it's a bright night. There's an opera at Lincoln Center. Movie stars arrive by limousine. The Klieg lights shoot up over the skyline of Manhattan, but the lights are out on the mean streets. A small kid stands by the Lincoln Tunnel. He's selling plastic roses for a buck. The traffic's backed up to 39th Street. The TV whores are calling the cops out for a suck. And back at the wheelchair, Pedro sits there dreaming.

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ago. The Angels, Face to Face is the album from 1978, and that's the last track on the album, Coming Down. So that's the last of the Angels for tonight. Rightio, I'll change of pace here. This is an outfit called Mayhan. They're from Melbourne, and the album is Colours of My Heart, recorded in 2011. And these are all Greek Australians. The name of this track is Andrew Bella, or something like that.

Thank you, Derek. Now, from 1969 off an album called Let the Sun Shine In, this is Julie Driscoll and Brian Auger with The Trinity. This track is Break It Up.

Rightio. Going to go back even further to 1952, and old school bluesman Little Walter, harmonica player, this, and vocalist, of course. This track is Sad Hours.

Okay, up next. A bit more blues, I would say. Long John Hunter. And no year, no album on this one. The track is called Arkansas.

your papa because you're afraid for your mom. That's how.

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1: 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For locals.

Yeah, that was Lucinda Williams and Elvis Costello live at the CMT Crossroads Festival. Don't know what year, hang on. Yeah, no, don't know. What have we got now? Mick Thomas, Aussie artist, frontman for weddings, parties, anything in their time. And this is off an album called Croxton's Family Assorted. This track is For a Few Less Candles.

0: Okay. There's some more Australian music, this time Midnight Oil from the year 2000, the album The Real Thing, and this is live. Feeding Frenzy.
1: 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And there's a whole lot of it to come as well, so this is night four of the Oils doing their things with guitars that sing.

quick, hey. It's time for me to sign off. Anyway, I'm looking at here and it's 9:05 and I've got another track to go, which is 6.5 minutes. So I'll sign off right now. So all the best to keep warm out there. It's been cold. All the best to you. I'll be back next week with more Alphabet Soup and another reviewed album. Don't know what it is yet. And take care. All the best. Good night. Oh, I forgot to mention, this last track is UMI again. Sound as Ever. It's the title track of the album of the same name. No, hang on, what have I done?

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1: Hello, I'm Shannon Kirkwood. A Special Air Service Regiment soldier has died during a parachute training accident at an army airfield in New South Wales. The Australian Defence Force says Warrant Officer Class 2 Lachlan Muddle died last night while he was assisting a specialist training activity at the Jervis Bay Airfield at the ADF Parachute School. A sergeant survived with minor injuries. The ADF has temporarily paused all parachuting training and an investigation will be launched. Defence Minister Richard Marles has paid tribute to Warrant Officer Muddle.
2: He participated in five separate deployments, including to Afghanistan. Lachlan Muddle was an expert sniper. He was a deeply experienced Special Forces soldier, and he is very much remembered for his humour and his commitment to service.
1: The ADF has requested the privacy of defence members and families is respected during this time. The Federal Treasurer is set to outline tax system reform in tonight's budget. Tim Chalmers is expected to outline changes to negative gearing and the capital gains tax. He says now is the time for reform.
3: Now, obviously, people will go to any length to defend the current arrangements in the tax system, as I said. It would be easier to leave them undisturbed, but it wouldn't be the right thing to do. So tonight we take a series of right decisions for the right reasons.
1: Meantime, Shadow Treasurer Tim Wilson says many of the expected measures will likely send Australians backwards.
4: But it's very clear that with the approach the government is taking, it's very hard to support increased taxes when Australians are already doing it so tough. Inflation is a problem that has been consistently stoked by this government since they've been elected.
1: The company, whose education platform was targeted in a cyber attack, says it's reached an agreement with the alleged hackers. Instructure says the deal includes the return of data, digital confirmation of data destruction, and it's been told no customers will be extorted as a result of the incident. The cyber attack on its education platform, Canvas, affected hundreds of millions of students around the world, including schools and universities in Australia. The Health Services Union says company profits are being prioritised over patient care in New South Wales hospitals, still subject to the public-private partnership model. At the Calvary Mater Hospital in Newcastle, extensive mould and communication issues have been reported, which has become the subject of a parliamentary inquiry in session today. HSU Assistant Secretary Lauren Hutchins told National Radio News staff at regional hospitals under the partnerships are raising similar concerns.
5: The services are across the board, so, you know, cleaning, security, ward staff. We're being told that there are significant understaffing issues that aren't being reported. There's issues with equipment that's not being replaced. The concerns of staff, you know, of safety risk aren't being escalated to the local health district and aren't being addressed.
1: And hundreds of people have turned out to celebrate Sydney's fashion industry despite wet conditions. It's day two of Australian Fashion Week. Tamarama Beach has hosted one of today's shows dedicated to emerging designers. To Sport, Carlton has confirmed the departure of head coach Michael Voss. The side sits in 16th place on the AFL ladder, having won just one game this season. Blues president Rob Priestley has thanked Voss for his almost 5 years at the club.
6: During his time at the helm, he led our club to consecutive finals appearances in 23 and 24, with 23 culminating in a preliminary final. The fact this decision is mutual, I think reflects the quality of the individual we're dealing with here, and the club wants to thank him very sincerely for his significant contribution.
1: Blues assistant Josh Fraser will take over from Voss as interim coach.
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1: Hello, I'm Shannon Kirkwood. A Special Air Service Regiment soldier has died during a parachute training accident at an army airfield in New South Wales. The Australian Defence Force says Warrant Officer Class 2 Lachlan Muddle died last night while he was assisting a specialist training activity at the Jervis Bay Airfield at the ADF Parachute School. A sergeant survived with minor injuries. The ADF has temporarily paused all parachuting training and an investigation will be launched. Defence Minister Richard Marles has paid tribute to Warrant Officer Muddle.
2: He participated in five separate deployments, including to Afghanistan. Lachlan Muddle was an expert sniper. He was a deeply experienced Special Forces soldier, and he is very much remembered for his humour and his commitment to service.
1: The ADF has requested the privacy of defence members and families is respected during this time. The Federal Treasury is set to outline tax system reform in tonight's budget. Tim Chalmers is expected to outline changes to negative gearing and the capital gains tax. He says now is the time for reform.
3: Now, obviously, people will go to any length to defend the current arrangements in the tax system. As I said, it would be easier to leave them undisturbed, but it wouldn't be the right thing to do. So tonight we take a series of right decisions for the right reasons.
1: Meantime, Shadow Treasurer Tim Wilson says many of the expected measures will likely send Australians backwards.
4: But it's very clear that with the approach the government is taking, it's very hard to support increased taxes when Australians are already doing it so tough. Inflation is a problem that has been consistently stoked by this government since they've been elected.
1: The company, whose education platform was targeted in a cyber attack, says it's reached an agreement with the alleged hackers. Instructure says the deal includes the return of data, digital confirmation of data destruction, and it's been told no customers will be extorted as a result of the incident. The cyber attack on its education platform Canvas affected hundreds of millions of students around the world, including schools and universities in Australia. The Health Services Union says company profits are being prioritised over patient care in New South Wales hospitals, still subject to the public-private partnership model. At the Calvary Mater Hospital in Newcastle, extensive mould and communication issues have been reported, which has become the subject of a parliamentary inquiry in session today. HSU Assistant Secretary Lauren Hutchins told National Radio News staff at regional hospitals under the partnerships are raising similar concerns.
5: The services are across the board, so, you know, cleaning, security, ward staff. We're being told that there are significant understaffing issues that aren't being reported. There's issues with equipment that's not being replaced. The concerns of staff, you know, of safety risks aren't being escalated to the local health district and aren't being addressed.
1: And hundreds of people have turned out to celebrate Sydney's fashion industry despite wet conditions. It's day two of Australian Fashion Week. Tamarama Beach has hosted one of today's shows dedicated to emerging designers. To Sport, Carlton has confirmed the departure of head coach Michael Voss. The side sits in 16th place on the AFL ladder, having won just one game this season. Blues president Rob Priestley has thanked Voss for his almost 5 years at the club.
6: During his time at the helm, he led our club to consecutive finals appearances in 23 and 24, with 23 culminating in a preliminary final. The fact this decision is mutual, I think, reflects the quality of the individual we're dealing with here, and the club wants to thank him very sincerely for his significant contribution.
1: Blues assistant Josh Fraser will take over from Voss as interim coach.
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1: And you're listening to With You When the Day Breaks and also Memories and Tearjerkers on your Wednesday morning. And the weatherman says for the Northern Tablelands, we can expect a partly cloudy day, high chance of showers on and east of the ranges, slight chance elsewhere, winds east to southeasterly 25 to 35. 10.2 the temperature at the official weather station with an effective temperature of 4.5. It is currently sitting on 8 degrees here at the Radio Centre in Church Street, courtesy of the Menshed weather station. Relative humidity is 90, 2.8.6, wind from the east-southeast at 28, gusting to 32, and the pressure is 1,028.7 and steady. Now looking at the next 10 days, including today, which is of course Wednesday, the 13th day of May in the year 2026, 7 to 17 and windy. Tomorrow, Thursday, 7 to 17 and windy. Friday, 6 to 17 and mostly sunny. Saturday, 6 to 19, mostly cloudy. Sunday, 9 to 19, mostly cloudy. Monday, 9 to 19 and rain. Tuesday, 9 to 18 and rain. Wednesday, next week, 4 to 19 with a late shower. Thursday, 2 to 18, mostly sunny. That's Thursday next week, 2 to 18 and mostly sunny. And Friday next week, 2 to 18 and a late shower. If you're travelling and passing through, Sydney 21 and showers, Penrith 21 and showers, Newcastle 21 with heavy showers, Brisbane 24 and showers, Ipswich Amberley 26 with a late shower, and the Gold Coast going for 24 degrees and showers. With you when the day breaks and memories and tearjerkers on your Wednesday morning. A couple of songs now going out to Carolyn.

forget you. And those couple of songs were going out to Carolyn. And a big good morning going out to Elaine. Here's some Slim Dusty.

And those couple of songs on 2CBD were going out to Elaine. And a couple of songs now going out from David to his sugar plum, Rachel.

0: And that was a couple of songs going out from David to his sugar plum, Rachel.
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3: And you're listening to When the Day Breaks and Memories and Tearjerkers on 2CBD FM. I will endeavour to bring you the news shortly. I am having some technical problems this morning with things like USB tech and also bringing the news in. So, in the meantime, we'll have more music and I'll... As I say, I will continue to endeavour to bring the news to you if I can.

0: Reports from Canberra.
1: Treasurer Jim Chalmers acknowledged the growing interest of the public into the changes to housing taxes and the likely fallout during last night's budget lockup.
2: And I acknowledge that this is a government coming to a different view to the view that we held 12 months ago.
1: Under the changes, the current capital gains tax discount of 50% will instead align with inflation and introduce a minimum 30% tax on gains from July next year. Meanwhile, negative gearing will be limited to new builds, but existing arrangements will remain unchanged for all properties held before last night. Income generated from the updated tax settings will go towards a $250 tax offset for all workers.
0: Renting advocates have voiced their disappointment in changes to property investor tax breaks, which they say aren't guaranteed to fix the current housing crisis. Angela Cartwright, CEO of Better Renting, says the only thing to do is wait and see if scrapping the capital gains tax discount will be enough to change investor behaviours.
3: I think the other part of it is we wait and see whether there is something good in this where people might want to hold on to properties for longer and keep renters in their homes for more than a year or two. That could be a benefit that we're not expecting. I'm sceptical of that, but you're always hopeful.
0: 3 years after a police officer fatally tasered a 95-year-old aged care resident, an inquest will get underway today. 95-year-old Claire Nowland died in May 2023, a week after she was tasered by then Senior Constable Christian White. A New South Wales Supreme Court jury later found him guilty of manslaughter and he was sentenced to a 2-year good behaviour bond. Judge Teresa O'Sullivan will spend 3 days examining how first responders deal with dementia-related incidents of aggression and the adequacy of dementia treatment in aged care. US President Donald Trump has dismissed a rise in inflation in his country, which has been attributed to the Iran war. New figures show inflation rose 0.5% to 3.8% in April. Mr. Trump says he does not think about Americans' financial situation when considering whether to make a deal with Tehran to end the war.
4: The only thing that matters when I'm talking about Iran, they can't have a nuclear weapon. I don't think about Americans' financial situation. I don't think about anybody. I think about one thing. We cannot let Iran have a nuclear weapon. That's all.
0: His comments came as he departed Washington for China, where he's set to meet with President Xi Jinping. One of the biggest annual events in the world of cinema, the Cannes Film Festival, is getting underway in the south of France. The opening night will see New Zealand director Peter Jackson honoured with a Lifetime Achievement Award in recognition of his big screen hits, particularly the Lord of the Rings trilogy. Cannes famously showcases arthouse cinema, but as the BBC's Tom Brooke explains, there's a big change to the mainstream offering.
5: The Cannes Film Festival feels a bit different this year because there is no major US blockbuster picture being launched here. When you speak to the man in charge of the festival, General Delegate Thierry Frémaux, he says the reason why there is an absence of Hollywood movies this year is because of structural changes in the industry.
0: Turning to sport, in cycling, Jonathan Narváez has won the mountainous stage 4 of the Giro d'Italia. Jai Hindley was the best of the Australians in 13th. Giulio Ciccone, who finished 3rd, remains in the overall lead.
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and the forecast for the Northern Tablelands. And we can expect a partly cloudy day, high chance of showers on and east of the ranges, slight chance elsewhere, winds easterly to southeasterly, 25 to 35. The wind is currently from the east-southeast at 32, gusting to 36. The temperature at the official weather station is 11 degrees with an effective temperature of 4.7. And it is 9 degrees here at the Radio Centre in Church Street, courtesy of the Menchen weather station. We had 7 overnight and 17 yesterday. And we're going for a top today of 17 once again.

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1: And a couple of songs now going out to Colinda down at Jonestown. And here's one of the songs that we learnt at school. And we actually learnt to sing it as a round in the classroom, where different groups of children or different groups of people sing different parts of the same song at the same time. And here's Jim Reeves doing that. Or Johnny Cash. We'll have Johnny Cash singing it.

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0: And those couple of songs were going out to Corlinda down at Jonestown. And that was Johnny Cash.
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1: Good morning, I'm Laura Devoy. The capital gains tax discount has been scrapped and negative gearing wound back in an effort to address intergenerational housing inequality. The Community Radio Network's Noah Seckham reports from Canberra.
2: Treasurer Jim Chalmers acknowledged the growing interest of the public into the changes to housing taxes and the likely fallout during last night's budget lockup.
3: And I acknowledge that this is a government coming to a different view to the view that we held 12 months ago.
2: Under the changes, the current capital gains tax discount of 50% will instead align with inflation and introduce a minimum 30% tax on gains from July next year. Meanwhile, negative gearing will be limited to new builds, but existing arrangements will remain unchanged for all properties held before last night. Income generated from the updated tax settings will go towards a $250 tax offset for all workers.
1: Renting advocates have voiced their disappointment in changes to property investor tax breaks, which they say aren't guaranteed to fix the current housing crisis. Angela Cartwright, CEO of Better Renting, says the only thing to do is wait and see if scrapping the capital gains tax discount will be enough to change investor behaviours.
4: I think the other part of it is we wait and see whether there is something good in this where people might want to hold on to properties for longer and keep renters in their homes for more than a year or two. That could be a benefit that we're not expecting. I'm sceptical of that, but you're always hopeful.
1: 3 years after a police officer fatally tasered a 95-year-old aged care resident, an inquest will get underway today. 95-year-old Claire Nowland died in May 2023, a week after she was tasered by then Senior Constable Christian White. A New South Wales Supreme Court jury later found him guilty of manslaughter and he was sentenced to a 2-year good behaviour bond. Judge Teresa O'Sullivan will spend 3 days examining how first responders deal with dementia-related incidents of aggression and the adequacy of dementia treatment in aged care. US President Donald Trump has dismissed a rise in inflation in his country, which has been attributed to the Iran war. New figures show inflation rose 0.5% to 3.8% in April. Mr. Trump says he does not think about Americans' financial situation when considering whether to make a deal with Tehran to end the war.
5: The only thing that matters when I'm talking about Iran, they can't have a nuclear weapon. I don't think about Americans' financial situation. I don't think about anybody. I think about one thing. We cannot let Iran have a nuclear weapon. That's all.
1: His comments came as he departed Washington for China, where he's set to meet with President Xi Jinping. One of the biggest annual events in the world of cinema, the Cannes Film Festival, is getting underway in the south of France. The opening night will see New Zealand director Peter Jackson honoured with a Lifetime Achievement Award in recognition of his big screen hits, particularly the Lord of the Rings trilogy. Cannes famously showcases arthouse cinema, but as the BBC's Tom Brooke explains, there's a big change to the mainstream offering.
6: The Cannes Film Festival feels a bit different this year because there is no major US blockbuster picture being launched here. When you speak to the man in charge of the festival, General Delegate Thierry Frémaux, he says the reason why there is an absence of Hollywood movies this year is because of structural changes in the industry.
1: Turning to sport, in cycling, Jonathan Narváez has won the mountainous Stage 4 of the Giro d'Italia. Jai Hindley was the best of the Australians in 13th. Giulio Ciccone, who finished third, remains in the overall lead.
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0: And good morning, everyone. Welcome back to the program. And you are listening to With You When the Day Breaks and Memories and Tearjerkers. The Northern Tablelands forecast, a partly cloudy day coming up, high chance of showers on and east of the ranges, a slight chance elsewhere, winds easterly to southeasterly, 25 to 35. 11.2 at the official weather station with an effective temperature of 3.9, relative humidity 88%, 2.9.5, wind from the east-southeast at 37, gusting to 43, and the pressure is 1,029.5 and steady. It is currently 9 degrees here at the Radio Centre in Church Street, courtesy of the Men's Shed weather station. Looking at the next 7 days, including today, Wednesday, the 13th day of May in the year 2026, 7 to 17 and windy. Tomorrow, Thursday, 7 to 17, a late shower. Friday, 6 to 17, mostly sunny. Saturday, 6 to 19, mostly cloudy. Sunday, 9 to 19, mostly sunny. Monday, 9 to 19 and rain. Tuesday, 9 to 18, a possible shower. Wednesday, 5 to 18, that's Wednesday next week. 5 to 18, a late shower. Thursday next week, 2 to 18 and sunny. And Friday next week, 2 to 18 and mostly sunny. 7 overnight, 17 yesterday, going for 17 today. If you're travelling, Sydney going for 21 and showers, Penrith 21 and showers, Newcastle 21 and heavy showers, Brisbane 24, showers easing, Ipswich Amberley 26, a possible shower, and the Gold Coast going for 24 degrees and showers on the way.
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0: Midweek magazine, around the world in 80 seconds. Azerbaijan is a country in Asia with a population of 10.7 million and its capital city is Baku. Baku has a population of 2.5 million and is located at an altitude of 30 metres below sea level. Azerbaijan means the fire protector. Baku means the windy place. Its landscapes range from plains, valleys, hills and mountains. Temperatures can range from 46 degrees at Jufa to minus 42 degrees at Jufa. And something that is unique about Azerbaijan, its highest and lowest temperatures were both recorded in the same location. And that is Azerbaijan, as we go around the world in 80 seconds.
2: And interestingly, that wasn't a mistake. Baku, the capital of Azerbaijan, is in fact located 30 metres not above, but 30 metres below sea level.
0: Midweek magazine, Wednesday morning poetry, The Poet on the Yellow Rock, The Whisper by Nawan Nazim. It is so nice to have that hope that they are still around, or have gone to a brighter place, so full of light and sound, or maybe do watch over us, so we are always safe, no more than just a thought away, such comfort from that faith. There has been so much written in lands both so far and near, to tell us that they do go on, the ones that we hold dear. We even recognise some signs to show that this is true, but what really happens remains hidden from me and you. And that was The Whisper by Nawan Nazim.

Midweek Magazine, Wednesday Morning Ghosts, The Things That Go Bump in the Night, and the following segment does contain supernatural themes.

One of the creepiest photographs I have ever been shown was a simple Polaroid of a family pet. Handing me the snap of their black Labrador on the front lawn, they asked me if I noticed anything unusual. I spotted it right away. "That's a funny place to put a sausage dog," I said. Protruding from the back end of the canine was another dog. This was simply an impossible image. Why on earth would another smaller dog be in that spot? It added a whole new dimension of spookiness as they explained to me that the second dog was their other pet Max, who had been their Labrador's companion in life but had passed away a week before. How in the world did this happen? It was a Polaroid and they knew they had done nothing to tamper with it. As inseparable in death as they were in life perhaps, a soulmate who would never leave. From the shadows of the things that go bump in the night.

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1: Good morning, I'm Laura Devoy. The capital gains tax discount has been scrapped and negative gearing wound back in an effort to address intergenerational housing inequality. The Community Radio Network's Noah Seckham reports from Canberra.
2: Treasurer Jim Chalmers acknowledged the growing interest of the public into the changes to housing taxes and the likely fallout during last night's budget lockup.
3: And I acknowledge that this is a government coming to a different view to the view that we held 12 months ago.
2: Under the changes, the current capital gains tax discount of 50% will instead align with inflation and introduce a minimum 30% tax on gains from July next year. Meanwhile, negative gearing will be limited to new builds, but existing arrangements will remain unchanged for all properties held before last night. Income generated from the updated tax settings will go towards a $250 tax offset for all workers.
1: Renting advocates have voiced their disappointment in changes to property investor tax breaks, which they say aren't guaranteed to fix the current housing crisis. Angela Cartwright, CEO of Better Renting, says the only thing to do is wait and see if scrapping the capital gains tax discount will be enough to change investor behaviours.
4: I think the other part of it is we wait and see whether there is something good in this where people might want to hold on to properties for longer and keep renters in their homes for more than a year or two. That could be a benefit that we're not expecting. I'm sceptical of that, but you're always hopeful.
1: 3 years after a police officer fatally tasered a 95-year-old aged care resident, an inquest will get underway today. 95-year-old Claire Nowland died in May 2023, a week after she was tasered by then Senior Constable Christian White. A New South Wales Supreme Court jury later found him guilty of manslaughter and he was sentenced to a 2-year good behaviour bond. Judge Teresa O'Sullivan will spend 3 days examining how first responders deal with dementia-related incidents of aggression and the adequacy of dementia treatment in aged care. US President Donald Trump has dismissed a rise in inflation in his country, which has been attributed to the Iran war. New figures show inflation rose 0.5% to 3.8% in April. Mr. Trump says he does not think about Americans' financial situation when considering whether to make a deal with Tehran to end the war.
5: The only thing that matters when I'm talking about Iran, they can't have a nuclear weapon. I don't think about Americans' financial situation. I don't think about anybody. I think about one thing. We cannot let Iran have a nuclear weapon. That's all.
1: His comments came as he departed Washington for China, where he's set to meet with President Xi Jinping. One of the biggest annual events in the world of cinema, the Cannes Film Festival, is getting underway in the south of France. The opening night will see New Zealand director Peter Jackson honoured with a Lifetime Achievement Award in recognition of his big screen hits, particularly the Lord of the Rings trilogy. Cannes famously showcases arthouse cinema, but as the BBC's Tom Brooke explains, there's a big change to the mainstream offering.
6: The Cannes Film Festival feels a bit different this year because there is no

0: The absence of Hollywood movies this year is because of structural changes in the industry.
1: Turning to sport, in cycling, Jonathan Nevaez has won the mountainous stage four of the Giro d'Italia. Jai Hindley was the best of the Australians in 13th. Giulio Ciccone, who finished third, remains in the overall lead.
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with you on the Daybreaks and Memories and Tearjerkers on your Wednesday morning. And the weatherman says we can expect a partly cloudy day, high chance of showers on and east of the ranges, a slight chance elsewhere, winds east to southeasterly at 25 to 35. We had a minimum temperature of 7. Yesterday's maximum was 17. We're going for a top temperature today of 17 degrees. And we are currently sitting on 10.5 degrees at the official weather station with an effective temperature of 2.5. That has just changed. It is now 11.7 at the official weather station with an effective temperature of 5.1, and it is 9 degrees here at the Radio Centre in Church Street, courtesy of the Men's Shed Weather Station.

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1: And welcome to my Wednesday morning segment, which I call Walk Beside Me, in which I take a well-known hit record from the 50s, 60s, 70s, 80s or 90s, and first of all, I play the song that was on the B-side of the 45, before flipping the single over on the turntable to play and reveal what was on the A-side of the record, which in most cases would have been the better-known song, the side that would have been played on the radio, and the track out of the two that most people would have bought the 7-inch vinyl record for. And back in 1979, the Veterans had a big number one hit right around the world, and this is what was on the B-side.

Wednesday morning segment, which I call Walk Beside Me. That was the B-side of a well-known hit record from 1979 from the Veterans. And that was Nigel Gold Grows Old. And I'm about to flip the 45 over on the turntable to play and reveal what was on the A-side of the single, which, as I mentioned, in most cases will have been the better-known song, the side that would have been played on the radio, and the track out of the two that most people would have bought the record for. And here we go with the A-side. This is the Veterans.

And in my Wednesday morning segment, which I call Walk Beside Me, that was a well-known hit from 1979 from the Veterans. And first of all, on the B side, we heard Nigel Gold Grows Old. And there, on the A side, There Ain't No Age for Rock and Roll. And I would like to thank all of my listeners this morning for walking beside me. A couple of songs now going out to Eileen down at Gunnedah. This is Slim Whitman. Hope you enjoy. And you are tuned into 105.9, 91.1 2CBD FM, where we utilise the wonders of modern technology.

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0: $50 tax offset for all workers.
1: Renting advocates have voiced their disappointment in changes to property investor tax breaks, which they say aren't guaranteed to fix the current housing crisis. Angela Cartwright, CEO of Better Renting, says the only thing to do is wait and see if scrapping the capital gains tax discount will be enough to change investor behaviours.
2: I think the other part of it is we wait and see whether there is something good in this, where people might want to hold on to properties for longer and keep renters in their homes for more than a year or two. That could be a benefit that we're not expecting. I'm sceptical of that, but you're always hopeful.
1: 3 years after a police officer fatally tasered a 95-year-old aged care resident, an inquest will get underway today. 95-year-old Claire Nowland died in May 2023, a week after she was tasered by then Senior Constable Christian White. A New South Wales Supreme Court jury later found him guilty of manslaughter and he was sentenced to a 2-year good behaviour bond. Judge Teresa O'Sullivan will spend 3 days examining how first responders deal with dementia-related incidents of aggression and the adequacy of dementia treatment in aged care. US President Donald Trump has dismissed a rise in inflation in his country, which has been attributed to the Iran war. New figures show inflation rose 0.5% to 3.8% in April. Mr. Trump says he does not think about Americans' financial situation when considering whether to make a deal with Tehran to end the war.
3: The only thing that matters when I'm talking about Iran, they can't have a nuclear weapon. I don't think about Americans' financial situation. I don't think about anybody. I think about one thing. We cannot let Iran have a nuclear weapon. That's all.
1: His comments came as he departed Washington for China, where he's set to meet with President Xi Jinping. One of the biggest annual events in the world of cinema, the Cannes Film Festival, is getting underway in the south of France. The opening night will see New Zealand director Peter Jackson honoured with a Lifetime Achievement Award in recognition of his big screen hits, particularly the Lord of the Rings trilogy. Cannes famously showcases arthouse cinema, but as the BBC's Tom Brooke explains, there's a big change to the mainstream offering.
4: The Cannes Film Festival feels a bit different this year because there is no major US blockbuster picture being launched here. When you speak to the man in charge of the festival, General Delegate Thierry Frémaux, he says the reason why there is an absence of Hollywood movies this year is because of structural changes in the industry.
1: Turning to sport, in cycling, Jonathan Narváez has won the mountainous Stage 4 of the Giro d'Italia. Jai Hindley was the best of the Australians in 13th. Giulio Ciccone, who finished third, remains in the overall lead.
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0: and on Memories and Tearjerkers, the forecast for the Northern Tablelands for your Wednesday. Partly cloudy, high chance of showers on and east of the ranges, slight chance elsewhere, winds easterly to southeasterly, 25 to 35. Overnight minimum was 7, yesterday's max 17, going for 17 today, 12.1 at the official weather station with an effective temperature of 7.5, and it is 12 degrees at the Radio Centre in Church Street, courtesy of the Menchet weather station. Sydney going for 21 with showers, Penrith 21 with showers, Newcastle 21 with heavy showers, Brisbane 24 showers easing, Ipswich Amberley 26, a possible shower, and the Gold Coast going for 24 degrees with showers on the way.
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And on Memories and Tearjerkers, a couple of songs now going out to Margaret. And I know you happen to like Doris Day, so I just picked a couple of Doris Day songs, and I hope you enjoy them.

0: And those couple of songs were going out to Margaret this morning, and that was two from Doris Day. I know you happen to like Doris Day, so playing those couple of songs from Doris Day for you. There's a Bluebird on Your Windowsill, and also April in Paris.
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0: And a couple of songs now going out to Sally. 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

0: And those couple of songs were going out to Sally, and that was two from Ali Austin, The Hands of Time and The Fields of Athenry.
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0: And a couple of songs now going out to June.

And those couple of songs were Going Out to June, and that was Isla Grant on 2CBDFM, where you're listening to Memories and Tearjerkers. 17.6 degrees in the city, 17.4 in the west, 19.3 in Newcastle, 18.9 in Brisbane. It is currently sitting on 18.9 in Ipswich Amberley and 19.4 degrees on the Gold Coast at the present time. Locally here in Glen Innes, it is 12.1 at the official weather station with an effective temperature of 4.5, and it is 12 degrees here at the Radio Centre in Church Street, courtesy of the Menshed Weather Station. Relative humidity is 84, dew point 9.5, wind from the east-southeast at 39, gusting to 43, and the pressure is 1030.3 and steady. The forecast for the next 7 days. Today, Wednesday, May 13 in the year 2026, 7 to 17 and windy. Tomorrow, Thursday, 7 to 17, a late shower. Friday, 6 to 17, mostly sunny. Saturday, 6 to 19, mostly cloudy. Sunday, 9 to 19, and sunny. Mostly sunny. Monday, 9 to 19, and rain. Tuesday, 9 to 18, a possible shower. Wednesday next week, 5 to 18, with a late shower. Thursday next week, 2 to 18, with sunny conditions. And Friday, 2 to 8 next week, 2 to 18, and mostly sunny. We had 7 overnight, 17 yesterday, going for 17 today. And as I mentioned, 7 to 17 tomorrow, windy today with a late shower. If you're travelling, Sydney going for 21 and showers, Penrith 21 and showers, Newcastle 21 heavy showers, Brisbane 24 showers easing, Ipswich Amberley 26 and a possible shower, and the Gold Coast going for 24 degrees with showers. 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
4: This song is dedicated to the decline of Milford Haven fishing industry. To my father and all trawlermen past and present. 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The shout was, let go forward, let go aft. From the forecastle the man was heard to laugh. 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Astern the gulls would fill the sky. You'd always hear their plaintive cry. 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
1: Good morning, I'm Laura Devoy. The capital gains tax discount has been scrapped and negative gearing wound back in an effort to address intergenerational housing inequality. The Community Radio Network's Noah Seckham reports from Canberra.
2: Treasurer Jim Chalmers acknowledged the growing interest of the public into the changes to housing taxes and the likely fallout during last night's budget lockup.
3: And I acknowledge that this is a government coming to a different view to the view that we held 12 months ago.
2: Under the changes, the current capital gains tax discount of 50% will instead align with inflation and introduce a minimum 30% tax on gains from July next year. Meanwhile, negative gearing will be limited to new builds, but existing arrangements will remain unchanged for all properties held before last night. Income generated from the updated tax settings will go towards a $250 tax offset for all workers.
1: Renting advocates have voiced their disappointment in